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Engine 46, medic 431, sick person, Rancho Taco Park, 3700 Avenida Simi.

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0: Hey, Pigeon 34, quick 44, I'm going to make 445, show them out, traffic collision, 1425 East Avenue, Los Angeles. Hello?
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1: Continue on the same single vehicle, minor damage. Into the telephone pole, injured. Wires are still intact at this time. All parties are out of the vehicle. We'll continue all this time as we investigate.
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1: I got it. I didn't even think of the provider. Okay.

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For 66.

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1: 3662.
0: Medic Engine 5, hold off on that cancel.

0: 41, go ahead.
1: Ventura, Mike, 441 is up to scene conditions as reported. Lake Stop, all occupants out. 441 investigating.
0: Ventura, copy. Mike, 441 on scene conditions as reported. Investigating.

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0: 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We have an alarm sounding at the strip mall there at the corner of St. Mary's and Vineyard. Unknown if it's related to the TC, but we have Engine 87 en route.

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1: 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Engine 87, you can cancel to the fire alarm. Engine 84 will handle, possibly related to the TC.

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0: Engine 84, we have a structure response to the block of First Street.
1: Engine 85, engine 81, medic engine 162, engine 68, truck 180, medic truck 5, squad 68, battalions 88, 89, and 3, structure response 1209 East 1st Street.
2: Ventura, engine 84, releasing truck 81, thank you for spot, engine 84, remain on scene.
1: Medic engine 47, fire alarm 2949 Alamo.
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0: 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We have left smoke sign. We're investigating 9.
1: Ventura, correction, 2.5 is coming to the fall on Madeira. I don't think

0: 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Medic engine 47, continue into the fire alarm. 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Battalion 3, you can cancel. 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
1: Responding with 85. 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First truck, come on in for horizontal violation.
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0: Ventura, we got Hazard 72, Court 72, Assistant 72 on scene at Building 333 Portland. And we're currently investigating the hazmat response.
1: Look at these Assistant 662 on and out. They're currently the one at Pleasant Valley. 668, medic 663 unconscious,

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0: 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Medic Engine 134, Medic 445, unknown medical, 1000 knots post acute, 93 West Avenue, De Los Arbolos. 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
0: 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They're sending a firefighter out there in horizontal ventilation. I believe they said the firefighter met you on the west side of the structure.

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0: 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We don't have a suite number, but it was reported outside.

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0: Sir, can you relay to medic and they can cancel? This is an overdose, not a cardiac arrest.
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1: ahead.
0: Under EMS 42, this will be minor injuries, no hazard, fires, and
1: copy the EMS 42, medic engine 51, Clint 44, pre-EMS 42, continue at your discretion. No hazards reported.

And he sent the wrong code 44 you gave us. Cancel. 44, that's affirmative. 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
0: 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We've checked all of

0: 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We were given southbound 33 just south of Sulphur Mountain.
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0: 2 is on scene. 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We are not on water. We have the hydrant about 200 feet behind us. We're going to investigate. We have alarm and smoke. Keep response coming code.
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0: 152. This was a grinder fire that it possibly has extension into a ventilation system. We're going to establish complex command structure with Division 1.
1: I'm good at 360 for you, nothing else to report, but instead of Division 1, I'm going to call you Division Charlie. You're going to be Division Charlie.
0: Copy that, Engine 52 located on the Charlie side. 54 is on scene.
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1: 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Working structure fire, the Valero and Sin, 4600 Kai Valero.
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0: 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Yeah, Division Charlie, it's Captain 52.
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0: Captain 52, trying to get an update on conditions. I got units in staging.
1: I got these coming out, I'll let you know right now.
3: I see 52, go ahead.
0: Okay, I got units in staging. Additionally, I got truck 54 contacting you and see your need for ventilation. 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
1: The clear for quarters.
3: Unknown if extended into the ventilation system. We need ventilation down here in the origin room. Fire is out.
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3: 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You can apply 54, or we got some 35 in that. You can apply Charlie.
0: I copy, I'll give you truck 35. 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

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I'm going to hold you staging for now. 57, copy. 452 IC, you're on C stage. 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
0: Doctor copies. Fusion Alpha, Command 5. Go ahead. Just letting you know, Division Alpha clear, and we cleared the second floor, and no extension, no heat.
2: I copy that. The hell is smoke condition?
0: Smoke is
2: pretty minimal.
0: The majority of the smoke is going to be the center of the first floor, center of the first floor.
2: Okay, copy, thank you. Charlie, the weather I see.

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0: I copy, we'll continue the timer.

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I can walk up to IGP and IRIG. Just putting it.

IC Division Alpha on Command 5. Go ahead. If you can reassign all these things, you're going to go ahead to Division Charlie. You can move them from Alpha to Charlie. I copy that. I'm going to continue to have Division Alpha established until we confirm there's no extension. I copy, and we're doing a lot of help on this side, so it's making a lot of sense.

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